0: Bruno Mars on my soul, fresh hit here on Nova. With sad news out today about the passing of Dolly Parton, this was the official message from her nephew.
1: My name is Brian Seaver, son of Cassie Parton, and I am representing the Parton and Owens family today, announcing the passing of my Aunt Dolly, Rebecca Parton Dean. I have imagined the heaviness of this moment, but haven't truly felt it until now. It is an honor that is mixed with absolute pride and great sadness. But sadness lies with us, not with Dolly. Dolly has lived in the light and is in the arms of Jesus, surely met by Carl, her parents, and countless others who have watched her and longed for her to meet them in the heavens.
0: Oh, we're so sad today, and we're sending big love to the Parton family and to Miley, who Dolly was her godmother. Here is the collaboration the two of them did together. Dolly, Miley with Wrecking Ball on Nova.
2: 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We jumped, never asking why. We kissed, I fell under your spell, a love no one could deny.

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3: The cars. I went to get in my car to go to work today and it wouldn't start. It was dead.
0: Oh, and you don't know what caused it?
3: I think it might be a flat battery, but I'm not sure.
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0: like a tough love, get you out of debt, be debt free kind of podcast.
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3: 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That's Nova's Cash on the Streets. When we ask what rate

0: Messy Lola Young there, Fitzy Whipper and Kate. It's Wednesday afternoon. We're driving you home.
1: This is going to blow your mind. And actually, I shouldn't be doing this without Whipper here. He's actually in surgery, everyone, if you've just tuned in. But Whipper is the biggest MJ fan, loves Michael Jackson. And this has blown my mind.
0: Do you think this is information that Whipper would already know?
1: No, I don't think at all, because there's an artist that's come out and said, I was big before MJ, but I wasn't as big because I sounded exactly like MJ. His name is Alfonso Jones, Kate.
0: Yeah.
1: And Alfonso Jones, like, he even sounds like MJ, okay? He's a lot older now, but no one's heard from this guy for years, and Rolling Stone's just done an interview with him, okay?
0: Was he of the same generation?
1: Yes, he was just before MJ. So this is him talking about his career.
2: People, they would tell me that you are

0: short hair, make noise.
1: You've proved your point, but can we do one more?
0: Okay. Are you going to sing it with me, though?
1: Okay,
0: leave me out here hanging by myself on the line.
1: No, well, I didn't know what. I was sitting back
0: you
1: enjoying
0: don't even
1: the
0: know
1: show.
0: These songs.
1: I was enjoying the show. That's all.
0: Everyone is crying. What is happening? Have I broken you guys? What's
1: up? Okay. Okay, are you ready?
0: I want everyone to sing along in your best Australian accent with this one, okay?
1: Okay, you ready? Go.

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This is Nova. Fresh Hits and Throwbacks are playing. Up next, girl group Cat's Eye. I don't know if you've seen all of their headlines, but they had a girl drop out. Manon dropped out, one of the members, only a few months ago, right before Coachella. They've had a second member drop out within the space of like 6 months. Something is up with that group, and I have my investigation glasses on. They make great music, though, so whatever's happening, it's not affecting this music in any way. It is affecting the culture, obviously, though. Something's up. Gabrielle is playing next.

0: and Sean.
1: We've got Caitlin Bassett with us this morning. Heavily with child now,
2: yes,
1: aren't you?
2: 33 weeks I've officially ticked over. And do you know what? I've noticed this slow progression of slowing down.
1: Yeah. Well, that naturally.
2: Which I've been fighting.
1: You're growing a human being, for goodness sake.
2: Yeah. I mean, I'm not dying. So technically, I should still be able to do most things, but I've been attempting to do normal things, exercise being a main one for me.
3: Okay.
2: Your body just says no.
1: No.
3: Pilates, you were into that. So
2: Pilates,
3: what are you doing with that?
2: But then there's Pilates exercise I can't do now. I can't do anything crunchy. I can't lay on my back for too long, like all these different things.
3: So, downward dog?
2: Downward dog's okay. I can do a bit of downward dog, do a lot of upper body, do some glute work, but you can't do any inner thighs. It's really confusing. Should still be able to do most things, but I've been attempting to do normal things, exercise being a main one for me.
3: Okay.
2: Your body just says no.
1: No.
3: Pilates, you were into that. So
2: Pilates,
3: what are you doing with that?
2: But then there's Pilates exercise I can't do now. I can't do anything crunchy. I can't lay on my back for too long, like all these different things. So,
3: downward dog?
2: Downward dog's okay. I can

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